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Down there we have a plant that grows out in the woods and the fields, and it looks something like a turnip green. Everybody calls it poke salad. 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But they did all right.

0: 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Ruta Norte FM. Cultura y territorio en el aire de Atacama y Coquimbo.
1: Such a night.
2: The moon was bright. 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It really was such a night.